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Can't touch this. 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

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Yeah, the picture. 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Okay.

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2: 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I hope we pass the audition.
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